0: This is Afternoon Grooves.
1: Groove FM.
2: It's up to you what you do with your life. You have just one, so do what's right now. Somebody asked me,

listen to the beat and take a ride. So listen to the beat and take a ride. So listen to the beat and take a ride. So listen to the beat and take a ride.